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2: A better life with Dr. Sanjay Gupta.
3: If there is one public health message that never gets old, it is this. Screening can save lives. And now there's an easier option to test for colorectal cancer and hopefully catch it really early. For the first time, the American Cancer Society is including a simple blood test among its recommended screening options for average risk adults 45 and older. Colonoscopy is still the gold standard. Why? Well, it can find and remove precancerous growths before they ever turn into cancer. A blood test can't do that, so this isn't meant to replace that. But here's the thing. About 1 in 3 eligible adults still have not been screened at all. And colorectal cancer is now the leading cause of cancer death for Americans under the age of 50. If what's held you back is the prep or the procedure, this option takes away your last excuse. I'm Dr. Sanjay Gupta, helping you live a better life.
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And this town's lost its faith. Our colors will fade eventually. So if our time is running out, day after day, we'll make the mundane our masterpiece. Oh my, my, oh my, my love. I take one look at you, you're taking me.

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15: Oh, were you up late? But unfortunate ending, 100.7 LEV. Selena and Crockett. How you doing, Crockett? That's a late night. For a score like that.
16: There's sometimes, though, when you feel the vibe of a game.
15: Okay, and so bring it on. Bring on that positivity.
16: Wasn't a late night for me.
15: What'd you fall asleep?
16: Yeah,
15: you
16: just knew anyway. I saw where that game was going. I
15: done?
16: Don't, listen.
15: Oh, okay.
16: I know when to hold them, know when to fold them. And wow, the fact the Eagles didn't get off the plane in Chicago probably made it a little bit of a good idea.
15: That was rough. Okay.
16: Phillies play the Braves 2:00.
15: There
16: today.
15: We go. Something to look forward to. All right. Let's make it a win, Philly. We have a mix of sun and clouds for today. So at least the weather is looking pretty decent. We have a high of 73. Coming up this morning, we have your tickets for the Jonas Brothers coming to Xfinity Mobile Arena October 2nd. That's this Friday. And you have a chance to win those tickets with Reverse Reverse.
16: I'm a sucker for the Jonas Brothers.
15: We sucker for you. No, I'm not going to sing. Go ahead. Keep going.
16: I'm not going to sing after I just sung. Coming your way, 6:40. Teddy Swims is making his way to Xfinity Mobile Arena as well. He'll be there October 10th. You can win your way in with our nearly impossible question.
15: And we're sending your family to Von Toon Farms for their fall festival with a family four-pack of tickets. That's on the way just after 5:40. Also want to know, oh, what's the ridiculous argument you got into? Still talking about. I still shudder when I see Burger King. You'll hear why coming up. There's a ridiculous argument that came up. That's on the way just after 7:10. Let us know about your argument. You know, we're going to weigh in on it, too. 610-720-1007, or let us know on LEV's socials. Okay, you ready to get started, Crockett?
16: Let's
15: get started.
16: I am.
15: Why not? Okay. All right, sorry. I'm here for someone else. Here's Benson Boone. I'm sorry.

0: Selena and Crockett. You can partake too, Crockett. I know you're a tea drinker. I know. When was the last time you had coffee?
1: Oh, that's a great question.
0: And did it ruin it for you? Is that what happened? Were you a little kid? We had a sip of coffee and like, ooh.
1: Yeah. It was at my grandparents' 40th wedding anniversary. Mm-hmm. And that's I was sweet. Like, well, I'm never going to drink that again.
0: Did you think it was something else?
1: Yeah. I watched my uncle go fill up a cup and I was thirsty. And being the go-getter that I was, it was like, I can go get my own cup. And I remember seeing it like steam and being like, okay, this is hot. Mm. And then I took a sip and was just like, who drinks this sludge?
0: I bet you thought it was going to taste like hot chocolate.
1: Probably, yeah.
0: You're mine, like, ooh, it's hot, it's dark, okay.
1: Yeah, no, it was stupid.
0: Not the same. Yeah. The number one type of coffee that we love here in the States, espresso. I didn't realize how fancy we were. We like ours.
1: We should write a song
0: espresso.
1: About that.
0: Oh, yeah, there you go. It's your day today, Sabrina Carpenter. Hey, on the way, we have your family four-pack of tickets for Von Toon Farms or Fall Festival. That's coming up in less than 20 minutes.
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0: 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No reported delays. 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
1: Here's your 100-second information update from 69 News. The measles outbreak shows no sign of slowing down. Pennsylvania's now surpassed 900 cases. 114 of those cases came within the last week. The measles outbreak has sent more than 170 people to the hospital, and it's taken the lives of four others. Health officials say nearly all of the people who contracted measles were not fully vaccinated against the disease. Another health insurance company could soon be out of network for patients in the Lehigh Valley Health Network. LVHN's parent company Jefferson Health is currently in a contract dispute with Independence Blue Cross. If both sides can't come to an agreement by the end of the year, IBX patients may find themselves out of network starting on January 1st. And finally, Retail Dive says online holiday shopping is just around the corner. It's expected to hit $275 billion this year, but because of the poor economy, it's forcing shoppers to use seasonal deals to stock up on essentials as well as gifts. During Cyber Week at the end of November, personal hygiene sales are expected to jump 150%, while clothing basics are expected to rise by 210%. Sales of baby products are expected to increase by 113%, and pet products by 93%. So people stocking the cupboards this Cyber Week, it looks like.
0: Here's your gift. Some milk bones. The dog needed it.
1: Which is weird because they got them for me too. So I'm like, oh, hey, thanks for the milk bones.
0: We have a mix of sun and clouds today. High of 73, low of 52 for tonight. And it's just warming up tomorrow. Mix of sun and clouds, high 77. We're going to hit 80 with a big old ball of sun for Thursday. Right now, 61 at 532. Selena and Crockett, 100.7 LEV.
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0: Are the Halloween decorations up? 1.7 LEV, Selena and Crockett. Do you think it's too soon to put it up in September, Crockett?
1: No, I think you're okay now.
0: Now
1: I know my kids are really excited about a couple of houses in the neighborhood and like riding by and seeing them at night and stuff.
0: So. Oh, that's nice. Now you do the traditional fall decorations at your house.
1: Yeah, Kate's not a huge, like, scary stuff on your lawn person, but she likes, like, pumpkins and stuff like that.
0: Yeah, some
1: which then I get bales. To pick up and throw away when they're all chunky and moldy and falling apart.
0: See, that's my thing about putting the decorations up, because I feel you're going to lose them, animals are going to eat them, so the least amount of time it's out on display, I feel the fresher it is. But people have been putting them, I've seen them up for a couple of weeks already in a neighborhood not far from a dance studio my daughter goes to, Studio West, just off of Tillman. There's this huge

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0: Are the decorations up already for Halloween? 1.7 LEV, Selena and Crockett. Special Halloween this weekend. Or not this weekend. It falls on the weekend, which makes it even more exciting. By the way, you can see what is happening throughout the Lehigh Valley. Check out the Halloween happenings at WLEVradio.com. And we're wondering if the decorations are up, because I've seen them go up a few weeks ago already. And I didn't know if that was considered early. I mean, you know, mid-September for the Halloween decorations. Now, Stacey, you're in Upper Nazareth. How about for you?
1: I am that house. My inside has been done for at least 2 weeks.
0: Ooh, oh, wow. You ready?
1: Oh, yeah. I love Halloween. Love, love, love it. Outside, I actually leave on vacation tomorrow. So when I come home next weekend, then I'm going to do the outside.
0: All right. That'll be perfect. 42% of people say between October 1st and 15th. That's a good time.
1: Especially the outside. I have three little witches that I put out in front of my house. And I can't put them out too early because I live in a freaking wind tunnel. So, you know, they don't need a broom. They get quite the assistance. The wind just whips them babies away.
0: That's great. But, oh, my God. Wow, that would be some display. You see them.
1: Oh, my God. That's it. That's my house.
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5: For the most part, things are looking good this morning. No problems on 22 or 78. No unusual delays on 309 or 222. In Easton, 611 closed between Bushkill Drive and Park Street due to downed wires. If you see a traffic problem, call their toll-free tip line, 855-ROAD-TIP. I'm Christy O'Brien.
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6: Here's your 100-second information update from 69 News. The measles outbreak shows no signs of slowing down. Pennsylvania's now surpassed 900 cases. 114 of those cases came within the last week. The measles outbreak has sent more than 170 people to the hospital and taken the lives of four others. Health officials say nearly all of the people who contracted measles were not fully vaccinated against the disease. Another health insurance company could be soon out of network for patients in the Lehigh Valley Health Network. LVHN's parent company, Jefferson Health, is currently in a contract dispute with Independence Blue Cross. Both sides can't come to an agreement by the end of the year. IVX patients may find themselves out of network starting on January 1st. And finally, as if a nor'easter wasn't enough, the New York Post has a shark was recently filmed swimming through floodwaters in Surf City, New Jersey. The dorsal fin appeared above water right in a woman's driveway. That's fun.
0: Wow.
6: Surf City has had as much as 4 feet of water. The shark swam up to the resident's home. It appeared to be a dogfish, a type common in that area that does not have sharp teeth. I don't think that makes you feel any better, because I feel like if you see one shark, you're like, well, if this one's here, there's probably a good chance there's another one around somewhere, right?
0: It was small. It was a puppy shark. It was a puppy. Okay, it's good. It's stuck in your head now. We have a mix of sun and clouds. High of 73 for today. Low of 52. Tomorrow, pretty much the same, but a little warmer with a high of 77. We're going to reach 80 with more sunshine come Thursday. Right now, 61 at 602. Selena and Crockett, 100.7 LEV.
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1: Ooh, who's going to play Britney Spears now? Reports say it could be Sydney Sweeney playing Britney Spears in the film based on her memoir, The Woman in Me. You know, the rights were acquired to that 2023 book. Millie Bobby Brown also up for the role. So we'll see if this happens. Remember, there's supposed to be a biopic for Madonna. We're still waiting on that.
2: Well,
1: thing has been canceled.
2: What's her name from Ozark?
1: Yeah.
2: Was on stage at the VMAs with Julia Garner. Was on stage.
1: Right.
2: So I would assume something's cooking there, right? What do you think?
1: What happens? I mean, well, she allegedly restricted photographers from taking her picture at the MTV Video Music Awards on Sunday. It's not like she's just out on the street getting a coffee. She skipped the red carpet, appeared on stage several times, but didn't want the pictures. But there were high-resolution photos that were pre-made that were distributed instead.
2: Well, that's just like you. We got our little pink dress party coming up. Don't even dare.
1: Don't dare.
2: Don't even dare take an uncertified photo with Selena.
1: Well, no. Make sure the picture has us with our mouth wide open, arms in the air dancing.
2: Yeah.
1: Those are the only approved
2: pictures. In the middle
1: pictures.
2: Of a word, like, yes. Bruh. So
1: yes.
2: Then we're like, bruh.
1: Only way it's approved. Speaking of the MTV Video Music Awards, 2.1 million people watched. It sounds like a lot, but it's down 50% from last year. How about that 50%?
2: Well,
1: so maybe she should take some photos.
2: Not to be whatever, but when Madonna wins 7 of the awards, you know.
1: Ratings lowest ever for the show. And it was on CBS.
2: How many kids really know a lot about
1: Madonna? Aww.
2: Just saying.
1: Fun dancing.
2: Anyway, speaking of bumming news, the Eagles missed the plane to Chicago this week. Bad stretches on offense, bad stretches on defense, bad penalties and tackling, questionable play calling and decision making all adds up to getting dog walked by the Bears last night, 27-7. Eagles are back home against the Rams on Sunday at 1 o'clock. And
1: I refreshed my browser going, that score can't be right. No. It must be in the middle of the game when I woke up this morning. I'm like, whoa. Because we talked about it. What was your prediction for the game?
2: Well, the Bears had a third string quarterback going last night, and he picked them apart. This Eagles defense has got to figure it out and figure it out quick, because Matthew Stafford and Devontae Adams and Puka Nacua and the Rams are coming, and they're coming off a loss. So.
1: Wrong.
2: Get ready.
1: Yeah.
2: The Phillies begin their championship push this afternoon, though, Selena. They're in Atlanta. Jesus Luzardo gets the ball for the Phils. My dude, first pitch set for 2 o'clock. The Braves won the series during the season against the Phillies 9-4, but that all goes out the window starting this afternoon. Put the pressure on the Braves, get game one, and then we'll see where it goes from there.
1: All right. Sports. Can we get a happy sports? It's like a
2: Phillies.
1: Sports. Right. That's trending. 100.7 LEV. Come join us. We're going to go live on LEV's Facebook page. Come say hi.
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0: From the LEV Traffic Command Center.
4: On the turnpike, watch for delays northbound near the Lehigh Tunnel due to construction. Right lane closed starting at mile marker 69. No problems on 22 or 78. We're looking good on 33 and 80. If you see a traffic problem, call our toll-free tip line, 855-ROAD-TIP. I'm Christy O'Brien.
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0: 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You can spread that out. 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
1: The way things are going.
0: Oh, my gosh.
1: Yeah.
0: That's so true. But we'll have that coming up.
1: Yep. Just after 9 a.m., we'll have your shot to win. So make sure your Texan thumbs are nice and limber. It's 100.7 LEV.
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5: From the LEV Traffic Command Center.
6: For the most part, things are looking good this morning. No problems on 22 or 78. No unusual delays on 309 or 378. In East and 611, closed both directions between Bushkill Drive and Park Street due to downed wires. If you see a traffic problem, call our toll-free tip line, 855-ROAD-TIP. I'm Christy O'Brien.
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1: Here's your 100-second information update from 69 News. The measles outbreak shows no signs of slowing down. Pennsylvania's now surpassed 900 cases. 114 of those cases came within the last week. The measles outbreak has sent more than 170 people to the hospital, taking the lives of four others. Health officials say nearly all the people who contracted measles were not fully vaccinated against the disease. Another health insurance company could soon be out of network for patients in the Lehigh Valley Health Network. LVHN's parent company, Jefferson Health, is currently in a contract dispute with Independence Blue Cross. If both sides can't come to an agreement by the end of the year, IBX may find themselves out of network starting on January 1st. And finally, Yahoo says pickle-flavored snacks are up 30% in the last year. The growth's driven largely by Gen Z consumers who have embraced quirky social media-friendly flavors. One example is Flamin' Hot Dill Pickle Cheetos, which is their fastest-selling limited edition flavor in the brand's history and is now a permanent staple. How are you on pickle snacks, Selena?
0: Love pickles. Actually, we're sad because Pickle de Gallo, you can't find it. I don't know if it's so popular. It's just flying off the shelves, but that's our garnish.
1: Our kids love to pick the pickle out of the barrel at the grocery store.
0: Oh, they do? Oh, yeah, that's so cute.
1: Yeah.
0: They don't go bobbing for it like apples, do they?
1: Well, those bags aren't exactly super sealed, so it's like you got to make sure you put the pickles in the right bag on the way home.
0: No.
1: If not,
0: yeah. It's like taking a fish home from the fair.
1: Yeah.
0: Get it home before it leaks. We have mix of sun and clouds, high of 73 for today, low 52 tonight, and pretty similar for tomorrow. A little warmer, high 77. We're going to see more sunshine Thursday and warmer with a high of 80. Right now, 62 at 631.
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0: the nearly impossible question.
1: Teddy Swims coming to Philly, the ugly tour. By the way, he picked that because he just thought it was fun to say. I get that because I think it's fun to say too. The ugly tour. It's going to be on Saturday, October 10th. And we have a pair of tickets for you with our nearly impossible question.
2: Selena, one in every nine adults admit this has happened to them while working out. What is it? One in every nine adults admit this has happened to them while working out. What is it?
1: Has it happened to you? I've seen it happen. I may have blocked it from my memory, but it's happened
2: to me. I
1: think
2: not in the context of the question, but it has happened to me, yes. Okay. One in every nine adults admit this has happened to them while working out. What is it? 610-720-1007.
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4: For the most part, things are looking good this morning. No problems on 22 or 78. No unusual delays on 222 or 100. On the turnpike at the Lehigh Tunnel, we've got construction in both directions with the lane closed. If you see a traffic problem, call their toll-free tip line, 855-ROAD-TIP. I'm Christy O'Brien.
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0: 1.7 LEV, Selena and Crockett. 6:59, we have your nearly impossible question. And I'm curious, before we give the answer, has this happened to you, Crockett?
1: It has, but not exactly in the context that I think it's happened to most people.
0: Okay. So it can't, like, 1 in 9 this has happened to.
1: Yeah, it's happened to me a couple of times, actually. 1 in every 9 adults admit that this has happened to them while working out. Lauren, what's your guess?
2: Ripping their pants.
0: Yeah.
2: Cheese and crow. I have to say, I never have I ever.
0: So you have to bend over and that happens. Oh, my. I've seen it happen in a workout class.
2: This is why I don't go to the gym.
0: This is why we let our pants rip in the privacy of our own homes.
2: Homes are for free expression, not first impressions.
0: Well, listen, you're going to the Teddy Swims Ugly Tour. He just likes the name of it. I love it. Xfinity Mobile Arena, Saturday, October 10th.
2: Awesome. Yes, that is so great.
0: Lose control. Those pants are ripping off. Okay.
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5: Things getting busier on 22. Westbound stop and go between Airport Road and MacArthur. Eastbound delays between 15th and MacArthur. No problems on 78 or 33. On the Turnpike road work at the Lehigh Tunnel, we've got a lane closed in each direction. If you see a traffic problem, call their toll-free tip line, 855-ROAD-TIP. I'm Christy O'Brien.
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1: Here's your 100-second information update from 69 News. The measles outbreak shows no signs of slowing down. Pennsylvania's now surpassed 900 cases. 114 of those cases came within the last week. The measles outbreak has sent more than 170 people to the hospital and taken the lives of 4 others. Health officials say nearly all of the people who contracted measles were not fully vaccinated against the disease. Another health insurance company could soon be out of network for patients in the Lehigh Valley's health network. LVHN's parent company, Jefferson Health, is currently in a contract dispute with Independence Blue Cross. If both sides can't come to an agreement by the end of the year, IBX patients may find themselves out of network on January 1st. And it is National Coffee Day. A survey by the National Coffee Association reveals that 66% of adult coffee drinkers say they do it every day, with 85% say they can't start their morning without one. A survey by Thrive revealed that 98% of employers believe good coffee is essential for staff well-being. 82% of employees say good coffee improves their mood and productivity. How is the coffee in the office, Selena?
0: It's good. And they're, I mean, it's rationed off, but it's good. It's good. They have different flavors, which is nice.
1: Listen, you sound like you've been like a knife fight for coffee in there. Like, everyone's got their own to hold on to.
0: I'm just thrilled they offer it. I've worked in places where they say, we're not obligated to give you coffee. Who wants to work in an office like that?
1: Yeah.
0: Yeah, not there anymore. I took their coffee, by the way, when I left. We have a mix of sun and cloud, high of 73.
1: I'm taking this Folgers and I'm leaving.
0: Whatever's left. No one was drinking it anyway. Low of 52, and then a mix of sun and clouds for tomorrow. A little warmer, high of 77 tomorrow. Right now, it's 62 at 7:03.
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0: In a relationship, there will be arguments. Can we just all agree on this? We know you're right, but sometimes you just have to have grace in that argument. 1.7 LEV, Selena and Crockett.
1: You know, Phil Collins just said, love don't come easy.
0: Right.
1: It's a game of give and take.
0: Mm-hmm. Compromise, a little of a, I know on the inside I'm right, but okay, honey.
1: Okay. Oh, yeah.
0: And you know, there've been ridiculous arguments over the course of your marriage.
1: And that's what we want to talk about, because there's plenty of things you're going to argue about that have a serious context to it. But what's the dumb ones? We saw this on TikTok, and man, if you think you had a dumb fight, some of these are great. Riley checks in and says, Maryland has had a few beaver attacks over the summer. We got into a big fight, and I went to sleep without speaking to him because he didn't believe that I could outrun a beaver. Can you imagine, like, just at one point each of them had to be like, this is so ridiculous, but had to stand on the hill that they were on.
0: That's good. I can't. So, did they ever test it? That's what I want to know. I'm looking for that TikTok right now.
1: It's funny. We had Anna check in and say, we've gotten in so many fights about what type of vacuums work better we now have each have our own vacuum that we use.
0: They had a vacuum divorce.
1: Yes. They live in separate pantries now.
0: Okay, we're talking ridiculous arguments. What is it for you, Kate?
2: We have a 2.5-year-old, and it's just like he'll leave diapers, like unused diapers, clean diapers, all around her room in preparation for the next diaper change. I'm like, there's a diaper basket, though. We just take one as needed.
0: That's so funny. Like, everywhere, like an emergency, must stop here now.
2: Yeah, there's one on the dresser. There's one on her high dresser. There's the basket full, and I'm like, why are there diapers granted, it's clean, but we can just take one from the basket as needed.
0: What's his logic behind it? Did he give you an answer?
2: I'm just getting prepared. I'm like, it's not the apocalypse. It's just a diaper change.
3: Go ahead. Get the conversation going. 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
7: For the most part, we're looking good this morning. No problems on 22 or 78. No unusual delays on 33 or 80. On the turnpike, watch for road work at the Lehigh Tunnel. We've got a lane closed in each direction. If you see a traffic problem, call our toll-free tip line, 855-ROAD-TIP. I'm Christy O'Brien.
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will fade eventually. 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

0: Every time I pass a Burger King, I try not to be angry, but it brings back these feelings. And I guess you'll do anything when you're hangry. 1.7 LEV, Selena and Croc. Are you laughing at the...
1: Well, I'm laughing at you being a Burger Queen.
0: Put a crown on me. But I remember, you know I love coupons. You know that. If you had a coupon on a date, I wouldn't even be offended. I'm like, ooh, you're savvy. And I had a coupon. Now, mind you, my husband and I, we were married at the time. And I found a coupon and I was so proud. I had a buy one, get one Whopper. Yay! Let's treat ourselves. Why don't you go out? Use my coupon, honey. He's like, okay. Takes it. Comes back about 10 minutes later. Starts eating. So where's mine? It's like, oh, I didn't know that was for both of us. I thought you were... He thought it was buy one, get one for yourself. That's what he thought. Brandon, miscommunication. But how do you do that to someone that hands you the coupon? How do you, like, I'm sharing.
1: Take the hand, buddy.
0: so it still comes up. Because, you know, that's the Burger King next to the Parkland High School. So I think about it all the time. Like, ooh, are we going to share?
1: You should just keep coming home with a Whopper a day. Just being like, remember that time? Remember that time?
0: Eat in front of him slowly.
1: It's funny because here is a sandwich story for you that I actually had a third party decide the outcome of this argument. Riley posted, we had a fight once about what should be called a double-decker sandwich, as if the third piece of bread in a club sandwich makes it a triple-decker. I got so mad about it, I emailed it to Judge John Hodgman of the New York Times for his column. They publish. Wait. You want to talk about catty? Hold on, wait. They published that I'm correct. I put it on our wedding website. So she's actually... And it's funny because this comment then led to people arguing about how they were arguing with their partner in bed about it now.
0: Yes.
1: About if it was a double-decker sandwich.
0: That's
1: or
0: great. Oh, I would frame that and put it on the living room wall.
1: Yeah.
0: But only
1: she
0: if I was right.
1: The article. It's funny.
0: Yes. Oh, that's fantastic.
1: Yeah.
0: So we're talking about those ridiculous arguments. How about for you, Stacey?
2: We don't argue too much. If I want to fight with him, I just go out and start cleaning the garage. That'll piss him off every time. Because that's his domain.
0: I never argue, but I stare at that garage with disdain.
2: Yeah. That's it. If I'm in the mood, I know what to do.
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3: From the LEV Traffic Command Center.
7: 22 eastbound delays between Cedar Crest and MacArthur. No problems on 78 or 33. In Easton, 611 closed between Bushkill Drive and Park Street due to down wires. If you see a traffic problem, call their toll-free tip line, 855-ROAD-TIP. I'm Christy O'Brien.
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1: Here's your 100-second information update from 69 News. The measles outbreak shows no signs of slowing down. Pennsylvania's now surpassed 900 cases. 114 of those came within the last week. The measles outbreak has sent more than 170 people to the hospital and taken the lives of four others. Health officials say nearly all of the people who contracted measles were not fully vaccinated against the disease. Another health insurance company could be out of network for patients in the Lehigh Valley Health Network. LVHN's parent company, Jefferson Health, is currently in a contract dispute with Independence Blue Cross. If both sides can't come to an agreement by the end of the year, IBX patients may find themselves out of network starting on January 1st. And finally, a new survey by YouGov reveals that 56% of people would ask to pay separately when their food and drinks cost a little more than everyone else's. 35% would split the bill evenly if no one suggested otherwise. 9% say, I don't know what I would do in that situation. Please, someone just take care of this.
0: Just tell me what to pay.
11: There is nothing wrong when you sit down with a group of people and right in the beginning you say, we're going to do separate checks. It's okay. I'm telling you, everyone will be relieved. Like, oof, okay. So I don't have to worry about it.
1: I think you got to get it out in the beginning.
11: You do, though. Absolutely. In the beginning. Don't upset the waiter right at the end. That's too confusing. We have a mix of sun and clouds today. High of 73, low of 52 for tonight. A little warmer tomorrow with a mix of sun and clouds. High of 77. Thursday looking nice. Mostly sunny with a high of 80. Right now, 62 at 733. Selena and Crockett, we have your chance to see the Jonas Brothers. That's coming up.
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1: Happy Tuesday, 1.7 LEV, Selena and Crockett. It is time for Reverse. And we have your tickets for the Jonas Brothers coming to Xfinity Mobile Arena in Philly. And that is this Friday night show.
2: All right, and perhaps we're taking one of their songs and playing it backwards here. You know, they just performed at the NFL game in Australia over in Melbourne. I'm trying to remember if they play. I'm sure they probably play this one. They did not play it backwards, though, no. In Australia. I can tell you that much. Even though the toilet goes in the other direction, they did not play their songs backwards. So we're doing that for you here. Can you tell us what song this is from?
1: Oh, you can hear it, even backwards.
2: Yeah. Take that, Australia. One more time, Selena.
1: I'm just dancing backwards to it. It looks the same.
2: Is that what that is? Let us know what song that's from. 610-720-1007.
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4: From the LEV Traffic Command Center.
5: 22 eastbound, stop and go between Cedar Crest and MacArthur. 33 southbound, delays approaching Tatamy. No problems on 78 or 309. On the turnpike at the Lehigh Tunnel, we've got road work in both directions. If you see a traffic problem, call their toll-free tip line, 855-ROAD-TIP. I'm Christy O'Brien.
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1: 1.7 LEV, Selena and Crockett. 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
2: That means we're taking a song and we're playing it backwards for you here. And you said we're giving away what?
1: Ooh, Jonas Brothers ticket.
2: Oh, my gosh. Wouldn't it be fitting if we took one of their songs and played it backwards for you here?
1: How
2: Dana,
1: ideal.
2: Can you tell us what song this is from?
1: So I think you know we can narrow down who the artist is.
3: Jonas Brothers, of course.
1: Yes, I can hear it backwards.
3: I think I can too. So can I give my guess?
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3: I'm going to say Sucker. I'm a sucker for
1: you. You're no sucker. You got it. And you're going to see that live.
3: Yes!
1: The Jonas Brothers at Xfinity Mobile Arena on Friday.
3: I cannot believe this. This is like reliving my childhood. I'm so excited.
1: I'm excited for you. Enjoy.
3: Yes. Thank you.
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4: From the LEV Traffic Command Center.
8: 22 eastbound, stop traffic between Cedar Crest and MacArthur. 33 southbound to Leeds at Tatamy. No problems on 78 or 309. On the turnpike, we've got road work at the Lehigh Tunnel, a lane closed in each direction. If you see a traffic problem, call our toll-free tip line, 855-ROAD-TIP. I'm Christy O'Brien.
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2: Here's your 100-second information update from 69 News. Measles outbreak shows no signs of slowing down. Pennsylvania's now surpassed 900 cases. 114 of those cases came within the last week. The measles outbreak has sent more than 170 people to the hospital and taken the lives of four others. Health officials say nearly all of the people who contracted measles were not fully vaccinated against the disease. Another health insurance company could be out of network soon for patients in the Lehigh Valley Health Network. LVHN's parent company, Jefferson Health, is currently in a contract dispute with Independence Blue Cross. If both sides can't come to an agreement by the end of the year, IBX patients may find themselves out of network starting on January 1st. And finally, trends shaping modern dating in 2026, according to a new article by the Tribune Desk. Do any of these sound familiar, Selena? Shrekking, dating someone less attractive or desirable, but they might have a good personality. Throning, dating someone primarily because of their social status and popularity. Friendfluence describes the growing role friends play in choosing or evaluating romantic partners. And microdating, which is short, low-pressure meetings such as a 30-minute coffee or a quick walk. Today is National Coffee Day, so perhaps maybe a good day for a micro date.
1: Yes.
2: Yeah.
1: We'll end with a positive one. Otherwise,
2: you don't want to be Shrek in anybody's phone, I don't think.
1: Gross. We have a mix of sun and clouds, high of 73 for today, low 50. A little warmer for tomorrow with a mix of sun and clouds and a high of 77. And warmer for your Thursday. We're hitting 80 with mostly sunny skies on Thursday. Right now, 62 at 8 o'clock. Selena and Crockett, 100.7 LEV.
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0: Selena and Crockett's sound advice. Always write "wake up" on your to-do list. You then

0: We have another contender for that Britney Spears biopic based on that memoir, The Woman in Me. And now reports are saying it could be Sydney Sweeney that will do it. That was going to be Millie Bobby Brown. All these biopics. We'll see if it happens. Because if you recall, Madonna also was supposed to have a biopic. And it sounds like it was scrapped. But the person that was supposed to play her showed up when she was performing at the MTV Video Music Awards on Sunday.
1: Yes, it was Julia Garner from Ozark.
0: It's interesting how... So Madonna was acting... Even though she got so many awards that night, seven, she didn't want anybody to take her picture at the event. It's not like she's walking with a cup of coffee in her hand down the street. She's at an event. She's, you know, picture ready. Instead, she was handing out high-resolution photos that were already made. Not her, her people.
1: As one, you don't carry those around, Selena, when you're going places?
0: See me at Little Pink Dress Party.
1: Yeah.
0: Surprisingly, the Video Music Awards, 2.1 million people watched it, which was down 50% from last year. The ratings are the lowest ever for the show. It got received such coverage, too.
1: I mean, Madonna won, like, no offense to Madonna,
0: Taylor,
1: but she
0: there.
1: Won seven awards. Madonna opened the show. So if what you're trying to do is get a younger audience to come, like, how much do they know about Madonna? You know? So what if you're saying that MTV is targeting...
0: My daughter's almost 13. She knows she's a Cheerio girl.
1: And she's living in a Cheerio world. I get it.
0: That's a
1: maybe
0: good point.
1: Maybe the Eagles are eating Cheerios this morning, but I don't have the stomach for it after that
0: Crockett.
1: Game last night. Bad stretches on offense, bad stretches on defense, bad penalties, bad tackling, bad play calling and decision making. Other than that, it went fine. The Birds got dog walked in Chicago last night, 27-7. They're home on Sunday against a hungry Rams team who can throw the ball all over the place. So we better figure it out quick before L.A. makes their way to Philly on Sunday. Until then, the Phils, the Fightins, they play this afternoon. Their championship push starts in Atlanta. Jesus Luzardo, Zeus, gets the ball on the hill today. 2 o'clock start. The Braves won the season series against the Phillies 9-4, but pish-posh. It all starts tonight, or this afternoon, I should say. So, Jesus Luzardo getting the ball. No Luis Arraez. He is out for the series with that ankle injury. Okay. So, we'll see what the Phillies can do. They got to take 2 out of 3.
0: Are you taking a nap? Oh, you went to bed early in the middle of that Eagles game, so you're probably rested
1: up. So do the Eagles. Yeah, they'll be rested for the game today, too.
0: That's trending. 100.7 LEV.
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3: From the LEV Traffic Command Center.
4: 22 eastbound, stop traffic between Cedar Crest and MacArthur. 33 southbound, it leaves at Tatamy. No problems on 78 or 309. On the turnpike, we've got road work at the Lehigh Tunnel, a lane closed in each direction. If you see a traffic problem, call our toll-free tip line, 855-ROAD-TIP. I'm Christy O'Brien.
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0: Oh, Crockett, you know I love that song, the horn section. You know it. Shout out to those trumpets. 100.7 LEV, Selena and Crockett. That's Olivia Dean. Oh, we're getting ready for Halloween. And it looks like maybe in your neighborhood, decorations already up. I saw them go up a couple weeks ago already. I saw them in the neighborhood just off of Tillman, the west end of Allentown, ready to go. Even the neighbors gave up. They just have a sign on their lawn that says ditto with an arrow pointing to this beautifully.
1: Yeah. Call it how you see it, you know?
0: Yeah.
1: Yeah.
0: I think you said gaudy. See, oh, yeah. Call it as you see it. That too. Yeah. Are you decorating?
1: We'll do pumpkins. Kate's scared if I don't walk in the room and announce myself. So having anything scary on our lawn doesn't really. Yes.
0: Just a lot of hay bales. Is that what you're putting out?
1: Pumpkins, yeah.
0: And you don't want to put that out too soon because it's going to get all icky. No matter the amount of shellac that is on that pumpkin.
1: I'll tell you who's going to pick up those moldy old pumpkins.
0: Oh, lucky
1: and
0: you.
1: It ain't her.
0: But she did all the decorating. You do the cleanup. Uh-huh. That's how that works. And I understand, Stacey, you're a huge Halloween decoration fan.
2: Can I give my post office a plug?
0: Yeah.
2: Because if you love Halloween and you support breast cancer awareness, come out to the Broadinsville post office because I got to tell you, my office is decorated pink Halloween breast cancer. It's beautiful. I'm proud of it, and it's already for you customers that want to come out.
0: So. Oh, that's awesome. I've never seen pink Halloween decorations.
2: Well, you got to come to my post office.
0: Awesome. Oh, my gosh. That's really cool.
2: Happy Halloween Festivus for the rest of us. You know, all that good stuff.
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4: From the LEV Traffic Command Center.
5: South Whitehall, 309 southbound at Tillman Street. We've got an accident. Traffic stop back to 22. Watch for stop traffic on the ramp from 22 east to 309. No problems on 78 or 33. We're looking good on 80 and 380. If you see a traffic problem, call our toll-free tip line, 855-ROAD-TIP. I'm Christy O'Brien.
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0: one more time. So who should play Britney? 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

0: 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Maybe open up that sunroof. Why not? Nicer weather, mix of sun and clouds. High of 73 for today. That's good sunroof weather.
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0: tell me that's not a dance floor bop right there. 100.7 LEV, Selena and Crockett. 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

0: All right, who's a screamer? I'm talking about for Halloween. 1.7 LEV. Selena Crockett. Halloween happenings. Hey, it's happening on a weekend. 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

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You just need a little luck. 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It's Kara Hart on 100.7 LEV. Niall Horan's dinner party is going on tour. 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

Yesterday had a holiday you probably didn't need an invitation to celebrate, and some advice surrounding it might surprise you. Hey, it's Kara Hart. This is 100.7 LEV. Yesterday was National Drink Beer Day. And if you were looking for a reason to crack one open, the internet had plenty of them. Some older studies suggested possible health benefits from moderate drinking. Now, some newer research says, yeah, but it's not really a reason to start drinking if you don't. So if you already enjoy a beer, right, the keyword is moderation. You know, the antioxidants, the hops, all that. Basically, enjoy the drink, enjoy the taste. Just don't turn National Drink Beer Day into like a 300-day celebration. Coming up.

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7: Pulse field ablation is just another way of doing ablation. Ablation refers to cauterizing tissues on the inside of the heart, specifically heart muscle tissue that is electrically misfiring that leads to development of atrial fibrillation. What pulse field ablation achieves is a much quicker procedure. 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

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I'm Kara Hart. Yeah, in case you missed it, Sunday night, Taylor Swift took home Best Video of the Year at the MTV VMAs for this, The Fate of

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8: Pulse field ablation is just another way of doing ablation. 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
7: Thank you, doctor. 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

0: There's a new fashion item coming out that is inspired by something you probably do not want anywhere near your feet. And people are already talking about it. What's up? It's Kara Hart. This is 100.7 LEV. If you've ever walked through New York and thought, you know what would make a great sneaker? That rat I just saw. Nike has apparently been listening. They have a new Air Force One called the NYC Rat Sneaker. Like, will wonders ever cease? It really does look like a giant rat. The black shoe has brown rat details on the swoosh and heel, like fur and everything. Plus, they have slanted rat eyes with purple irises. They're $140. They go on sale next week. I'm not saying they're ugly, but I also do not need my shoes looking like they're about to crawl out of a subway grate.
1: Coming up

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If your partner snores like they're auditioning for a chainsaw orchestra, there may be some new hope. It's 100.7 LEV. Studies suggest GLP-1 medications may help reduce sleep apnea in some people, partly by reducing fat around the tongue. Yeah, so maybe the CPAP isn't the only conversation happening in the bedroom.

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1: Imagine shooting your shot with Ella Langley and getting told there aren't enough likes in the world to take her on a date. 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Now, see, that's commitment. Just got to say yes now. 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

sometimes you say exactly what you mean and somehow the other person still gets it completely wrong. But this time, I'm really not sure who's confused. Hey there, it's Kara Hart. This is 100.7 LEV. There are times when you think humanity gets a bum rap. You know, you're like, well, we're really not all that bad. This is not one of those times. A Five Guys customer ordered a plain cheeseburger. Now, hold on. Just think, plain cheeseburger. What is that? Have you locked that in? All right. When they asked what toppings he wanted, he said, just a plain, regular cheeseburger. Still thinking about what is a cheeseburger that's plain, right? You still got that picture in your head? Cool. So they made him a burger with cheese and nothing else. He gets it. He comes back annoyed and says, I ordered a plain cheeseburger, you know, like McDonald's with like onions and ketchup and stuff. So they offered to remake it and asked what he wanted on it. But like, I'm sorry. I feel like plain cheeseburger means patty cheese bun. Am I completely wrong here? Because this is exactly how we end up having six conversations about something that should have taken like 6 seconds.

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Did you notice the difference today? Yeah, brighter, warmer week ahead. We're going to see the sun throughout the rest of the week and get up to nearly 80 by Thursday. So maybe we will be outside again before it's winter. It's 100.7

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Scare a heart. 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I know. 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I get it. Thanks for hanging with me, though. I'll see you tomorrow. Make it a great night. 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

0: 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Now for your workday, it is Josh Gears. And before you know it, it will be October 20th. 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

100.7 LEV, 80s, 90s now. And any day that ends in Y is a great day for coffee, right? Especially today on National Coffee Day. It's also Swedish Fish Day. However, I don't recommend celebrating those two together. You gotta

100.7 LEV, and if it happens in Florida, it must be a true story, right? Someone is remodeling a house. Unfortunately, a crane that was being used in that remodel collapsed onto the house. Then they called in a second crane to remove the first collapsed crane. Well, guess what? The second crane collapsed as well. You know what they say about the third time being the charm, right? I was a girl.

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4: From the LEV Traffic Command Center.
5: Things are looking good this afternoon for the most part. Usual delays, 22 westbound at Airport Road, eastbound slow between 378 and 512. No problems on 78 or 309. On the turnpike, delays at the Lehigh Tunnel in both directions due to construction. If you see a traffic problem, call their toll-free tip line, 855-ROAD-TIP. I'm Christy O'Brien.
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4: From the LEV Traffic Command Center.
5: Quakertown, 663, we've got an accident on the ramp to the turnpike. Use caution. 78 westbound, seeing stop-and-go traffic between Hellertown and Summit Lawn. 22 westbound, usual delays approaching Airport Road. Eastbound delays around Cedar Crest. No problems on 33 or 80. If you see a traffic problem, call their toll-free tip line, 855-ROAD-TIP. I'm Christy O'Brien.
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4: From the LEV Traffic Command Center.
5: On the turnpike northbound, stop traffic approaching the Lehigh Tunnel. We've got roadwork in both directions blocking a lane. Quakertown, 663, there's an accident on the ramp to the turnpike. 22 westbound, delays between 512 and Airport Road. No problems on 78 or 33. If you see a traffic problem, call our toll-free tip line, 855-ROAD-TIP. I'm Christy O'Brien.
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0: From the LEV Traffic Command Center.
2: 22 westbound at 512, we've got an accident. Stop traffic back to 33. Also watch for delays westbound at Airport Road. 22 eastbound, stop and go at Cedar Crest. 78 westbound, slow at Hellertown. Quakertown, 663 at the ramp to the turnpike, there's an accident. Earlier road work on the turnpike at the Lehigh Tunnel is clear. If you see a traffic problem, call their toll-free tip line 855-ROAD-TIP. I'm Christy O'Brien.
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0: 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Now it is Josh Gears. Hark, I hear wedding music. That's good for you, especially if you want to go to Grimm's Orchard and Family Farms on us. $50 of those sold-out sweet deal gift certificates are now up for grabs with that 5 o'clock thingy. Yep, they were a sweet deal of the week last week at sweetdeals.com. Went in about 38 minutes or something like that. You get another chance now with fall, F-A-L-L. That is the magical keyword to go to Grimm's on us. F-A-L-L, 610-720-1007.
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2: From the LEV Traffic Command Center.
3: 22 westbound, usual delays at Airport Road. Earlier accident at 512 is clear. 22 eastbound, slow between 191 and 33. 33 jam northbound between the William Penn Highway and 22. 78 westbound, seeing stop-and-go traffic between 33 and Hellertown. Quakertown, 663, there's an accident on the ramp to the turnpike. If you see a traffic problem, call our toll-free tip line, 855-ROAD-TIP. I'm Christy O'Brien.
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I wonder how much his stomach is insured for. One Joey Chestnut recently eating 40 pancakes in 10 minutes at the World Pancake Eating Championship. 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I'm getting indigestion just thinking about that. 100.7 LEV.

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1: From the LEV Traffic Command Center.
2: 80 westbound, watch for stop traffic near Tannersville. We've got reports of an accident. 33 northbound, usual delays approaching 22. 22 westbound jammed at Airport Road. Eastbound slow between Cedar Crest and 15th. 78 delays in both directions approaching Hellertown. If you see a traffic problem, call our toll-free tip line 855-ROAD-TIP. I'm Christy O'Brien.
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0: 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Oh, to be a king of England. Back in the 16th century, English kings had servants called grooms of stool. I'm guessing you could figure out what they did.
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0: 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Now it is Josh Gears, and October 20th is almost here, and that means you're going to join us, right, at our Little Pink Dress Party presented by Moravian University at Wilbur Mansion in Bethlehem. 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

100.7 LEV, 80s, 90s now. It sounds like Ella Langley had a great time at her concert in Knoxville, Tennessee over the weekend. When this song started to play, she was booed by the crowd because of that football game that happened. And she tripped over a hat that was thrown on stage. This is Choosin', Texas.

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